0: natuurhuisje.nl. 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
1: 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Oh, yeah. T-R-L.
2: It's Mr. 305 checking in for the remix. You know they had that 75 Street Brazil. Well, this year's gonna be called Caiocho. Que hola, gata. Que hola, omega. And this is how we gonna do it.

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1: 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Did you miss us? Cause we missed you. We're back from the past. TRL. Pleasure Radio.

0: for the love of music. This is TRL.
1: We got to say, yeah. 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
0: 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This is TRL.

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smakelijk eten. En welkom in de Beat Loom hier bij Radio TRL. Snap necks, of course, with force, you don't remorse, then I kill you and we on. I'm stronger than steel. Snap necks, of course, with force, you don't remorse, then I kill you and we on. I'm stronger than steel. Snap necks, of course, with force, you don't remorse, then I kill you and we on. I'm stronger than

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Snap necks, of course, with force. Get a remorse, then I kill you at wheel. I'm stronger than steel. Snap necks, of course, with force. Get a remorse, then I kill you at wheel. I'm stronger than steel. Snap necks, of course, with force. Get a remorse, then I kill you at wheel. I'm stronger than steel.

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1: Yes. 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Did you miss us? Cause we missed you. We're back from the past. TRL. Pleasure Radio. Yeah,

Bluebird Air Force Base, Southwest Idaho, USA, July 19, 1967. Colonel Robert Stern was found in a ventilation pipe. He could not remember a thing. Moments later, he fell into a coma. He is the sixth person from the Air Force Base since 1963 to have lost his mind. Flying Saucer Restaurant, Desert of Southwest Idaho, evening of 20 July 1967. The restaurant is lit up by two light balls flying at about 300 meters. They separate into four light balls in the shape of a Y. Everyone in the restaurant knows what this means. The yellow base.

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